0: said you had to keep going, just going on, keep going on. Somebody said you had to keep going, just going on, just going on.
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Fire water, trying to lay your hands on me. Calculating, planning surreptitiously. Total stranger, who you turning out to be?

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0: This is Eric Tagg, sitting here in Texas, thinking about you guys. I wanted to say hi to all the folks listening to Soul Session today.
1: Soul Session.
0: All right, keep checking out that blue-eyed soul.
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0: Talk to you soon. Bye-bye.

0: 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Gazdaság és kultúra. 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
1: You found the funk. 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You found the funk. 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Swing. Swing. Now that you found the funk, you'll have to swing.

That's it. That's it. 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Yeah, that's what the swing is. Yeah, you feel it in your heart.

Say, boy, stay away from around my house, big man. 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Corrupting my horns. Stay away from around my house.